0: singer, because even at the age of 12, I wasn't going to be Ann Wilson. But I absolutely loved Barracuda. And I can remember not long after that song was a hit, hearing Achilles' Last Stand by Led Zeppelin for the first time. And I went, oh, wait, that's pretty similar. I think they're ripping off Heart. And then my older brother said, no, dummy, Heart is ripping off Led Zeppelin. It didn't bother me in the least, because if you're going to rip somebody off, rip off the best. And if you're going to rip somebody off that's the best, make it your own. And that's exactly what Heart did with Barracuda.
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darkness settles on the town as the children start to sing.

Quiet Riot, come on, feel the noise on Steve Gorman Rocks. Like so many other bands, Quiet Riot got their foot in the door on the heels of a cover tune. This is a cover of a song from the band Slade. If you're not familiar with Slade, and I wouldn't blame you if you weren't, they are a British glam rock band who had countless top 10 singles in the United Kingdom. Very little transference over to the U.S. You know, they're just one of those bands that for whatever reason, they're monumentally successful in the U.K., basically crickets in the U.S. I spent a year on the road with a Welsh band called Stereophonics. Same situation, as big as

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1: This is a big news story this morning. 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
2: I'm sure it was.
1: More Americans are eating cheese.
2: Yeah.
1: Bunch of fatties. Mm. I mean, listen, I say it too. I mean, I am too.
2: You miss it.
1: You know what? I'm over it now. I don't miss cheese.
2: Not even a little?
1: I don't miss, I'm starting to miss milk chocolate a little bit.
2: How long have you
1: been? I miss butter, but there's a vegan butter that's really good.
2: Yeah, I'm sure it is.
1: Yeah, yeah. It is. Oh, yeah. My God, you can't tell.
2: It's like the vegan mayonnaise. I'm sure that's
1: you
2: so tasty.
1: You can't tell with the vegan mayonnaise.
2: My ass.
1: You can't. It doesn't. It might taste a little bit like ass, but not that bad.
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4: Here we are again, Michigan. 6 innocent lives taken. Mass attacks can be prevented. There are always warning signs. It starts with a grievance.
5: They fired me! 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
4: 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Bought a gun, ammo. He had a plan. 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Speak up.
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5: Here we are again, Michigan. 6 innocent lives taken. Mass attacks can be prevented. There are always warning signs. It starts with a grievance. 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How many people saw that? 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He had a plan. 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Stop a plot. Speak up.
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1: This is a big news story this morning. 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
2: I'm sure it was.
1: More Americans are eating cheese.
2: Yeah.
1: Bunch of fatties. Mm. I mean, listen, I say it too. I mean, I am too.
2: You miss it.
1: You know what? I'm over it now. I don't miss cheese.
2: Not even a little?
1: I don't miss, I'm starting to miss milk chocolate a little bit.
2: How long have you
1: miss butter, but there's a vegan butter that's really good.
2: Yeah, I'm sure it is.
1: Yeah, yeah. It is. Oh, yeah. My, you can't tell.
2: It's like the vegan mayonnaise. I'm sure that's
1: you
2: so tasty.
1: You can't tell with the vegan mayonnaise.
2: My ass.
1: You can't. It doesn't taste. It might taste a little bit like ass, but not that bad.
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1: No, it's a little bit better. It's
2: 8-1.
1: It's like 6.5-1 then.
2: Not much.
1: But that's a pretty big
2: 8-1
1: move.
2: 8-1 to 13-2.
1: Michelle, 8-1 odds to begin with is good.
2: Oh, okay.
1: And then to move it up to about 6.5-1, that's even better. That's a good move for the Rams. That's them going all in.
2: Okay.
1: The Philadelphia Eagles agreed to trade star wide receiver A.J. Brown to the New England Patriots for a first-round pick in 2028 and a fifth-round pick in 2027. The trade, which has been, I mean, this has been something in the works for a long time, A.J. Brown wanting out of Philadelphia. It reunites him with former head coach when he was with the Tennessee Titans, Mike Vrabel, who, is he going to coach this year? I don't know. I mean, all the Diana Rossini stuff going on, I don't know.
2: No, I know. That's right.
1: Tonight, game one of the Stanley Cup Finals.
2: That's right.
1: Carolina Hurricanes take on the Vegas Golden Knights in Carolina. Puck drop at 8 o'clock tonight on ESPN. Early betting lines indicate that Carolina is the favorite to win, 60% odds to win their second Stanley Cup in franchise history. That is what I have in sports.
2: We want to hear about you next, Trav.
1: We want to hear about me.
2: We want to talk to you.
1: Wow. This is rare.
2: How the bachelor party was. It's
1: usually about you on this show.
2: I know. I'm giving it up for a minute. Just give me, we'll see how this works out.

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2: All right, your chance to win a pair of tickets to go see the Australian Pink Floyd show at Four Winds Casino New Buffalo inside the Silver Creek Event Center. That show coming up on Saturday, August 22nd. Michelle, who do we have on the line?
3: Oh, we have Steve and Trev. Hi, Steve. How are you?
4: Hi, how you doing?
3: Steve, I'm doing great. This band's great. When's the last time you were down at that casino?
4: Probably about a year ago.
3: So nice. All right, now we're going to play 3 and 5, 5-second rule. Do you know how that works?
4: Yes.
3: Okay, you got to name 3 things. You play against Trev. Don't say don't repeat the question. Just launch into your answer. Are you ready? Here we go. Steve, give me 3 things you might take from a hotel. Go.
4: Soap, shampoo, and towel.
3: Did he get it?
2: Oh, yeah. We'll give it to you.
3: What was the first? Did you say salt?
2: Soap.
3: Oh, soap.
4: Soap.
3: Soap, shampoo, and towels. Okay. All right. All right. Trav.
2: Yes.
3: 3 things you could say to get out of a speeding ticket. Go.
2: I had to poop, I had to pee, and I'm having a seizure.
3: Wow. All right. I'll give it to you.
2: A little dramatic, but, I actually got out of a speeding ticket for that very reason. I go, dude, I'm going to crap my pants. Okay. I live right up the hill. Yeah. Look, you should be proud of me. What do you mean? You're a con.
3: You're talking to somebody who just does it right in her car, doesn't care.
2: Yeah, oh, that, I guess that's true.
4: It depends.
3: Okay, I get your joke, Steve. That's such a dad joke. Such a dad joke. All right, here we go. 3 ways to... 3 things that can fit in your pocket. Go.
4: Keys, knife, and coins.
3: Did he get it?
2: We'll give it to him. Okay. Feeling nice today.
3: 2-1.
2: Because I'm guessing, the reason why I'm feeling nice, I'm guessing that Steve, the last time you were at Four Winds was because of us. ?
3: Ooh, all right. Here we go. Steve, Trav.
2: Okay, all right. All right, anyway. Yeah.
3: What are 3 things you wish you owned, but you don't?
2: A boat, a Lamborghini, and a mansion.
3: You do not want a Lamborghini and a mansion.
2: I do.
3: Okay. I do.
2: In fact, I do. Life would probably be a little bit better with all 3 of those.
3: Steve, 3 things you should not do at a strip club. Go.
4: Not tip, drink too much,
3: That's it.
2: And touch them.
3: All right.
2: What you shouldn't do is record them, because I was with somebody one time and that happened, and all of us got kicked out.
3: To be honest, they should take your phone at the door.
2: Well, the one did take his phone.
3: Oh,
2: yeah. She actually ripped the phone out of his hand
3: seen again.
2: I've never seen somebody take a phone out of somebody's hand that way.
3: Yeah, well, they're flexible. All right, Travis.
2: Yeah.
3: 3 words that describe your mom. Go.
2: Ma, mother, and no. Lisa?
3: No, what? 3 things that describe her. That's not right. You didn't get it. Like, nice... Smart, kind, 3 things. Wow.
2: Okay. All right. Sure.
3: All right. Here we go. For the win. 3 things that your partner makes fun of you for. Steve, go.
4: Talk too loud, laughing too much, and okay.
3: Trav.
2: Say penis size?
3: Did he say that? Oh, my God. Trav.
2: Hey, you know what, Steve? It's not the size, it's how you use it, man.
3: All right, 3. 3 words that sound disgusting. Go.
2: Moist, wet, and hairy.
3: Oh, my God. Well done. Did you just win?
2: Yeah, I think that's the win.
3: You won. Trav won.

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1: All right, a family was shocked, Travis, just shocked to find a stranger in their dad's coffin. New York City funeral home mix-up. A family, that you show up and it's not your dad. They had all
2: body of a stranger in his coffin. They're blaming the funeral home for that mix-up. And they say what they were told next is even more shocking. News 4's Linda Baquero has the story from Washington Heights.
3: This is Jose Daniel Diaz Felipe, known as Danielito to his friends and family. After passing away at the age of 84, his children prepared to say a final goodbye. His wake set to take place yesterday at the R.G. Ortiz funeral home on Broadway in Washington Heights. But when they saw the body laying in the casket.
4: When we opened the coffin, we find another man. And they were trying like for hours. Trying to convince us that he was our father.
5: No es mi papá. No es mi papá.
3: Jose tells us his father was bald like him. He says the person in the casket had hair and was much taller than his dad, who was 5'3".
6: Like
3: the family immediately tried to get answers from the funeral home about the whereabouts of their loved one.
4: They say that they found, like in the same week, they got another person with a similar name. We are totally broke.
1: Well, so the family that ended up, I think, burying their dad looked at it and went, yeah, that's our guy.
7: I guess that checks out.
1: He was bald and short. Like, their dad was bald and short, and the family of the guy who's tall with hair, well, maybe he shrunk and they shaved his head. Like, what? No.
7: Who knows what happens to the person when they die? You know, the dying process.
1: Right. They shrink, they lose their hair.
7: Post-mortem, like, I mean.
1: This is like that Undertaker show on HBO where they
7: he was piling up bodies in the kiln.
1: Yeah, just throwing them in and burning them all. I mean,
7: who cares? Ashes are ashes.
1: He's supposed to do one at a time. He was doing like 100 at a time.
7: Right.
1: Like the neighborhood was like, they're like coughing on, inhaling people's ashes.
7: Is it snowing?
1: All hours of the night that thing was going. That thing was burning. Crematorium.
7: It's 55 degrees out. It can't be snowing.
1: Yeah. Or there's like a snow melt right around that place.
7: Right.
1: Weird. Right. But this is like first of all, people still do open caskets all the time. Last funeral you at where there was an open casket.
7: Open casket.
1: My friend's parents.

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Where's the girl sets out the bedroom light outside the street?

on Classic Rock 97 LAV. I'm Kim St. James. Catch that keyword in our trip to the world's largest bourbon food and music festival going on in Louisville. The keyword this hour, violent. Text that to 95819, V-I-O-L-E-N-T, to the number 95819, as in Violent Femmes. They're one of 100 bands that are going to be there. Yeah, over 100 bands are going to be there. Over 4 days, Foo Fighters, Cheap Trick, Dave Matthews Band, Chris Stapleton, Marcus King Band, Squeeze, Red Clay Strays. I know, so many cool bands are going to be there. And you could be there soaking it all in. Text that keyword, violent, to 95819. Jordan will have that next keyword for you coming up today at 5.

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1: This is a big news story this morning. 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
2: I'm sure it was.
1: More Americans are eating cheese.
2: Yeah.
1: Bunch of fatties. Mm. I mean, listen, I say it too. I mean, I am too.
2: You miss it.
1: You know what? I'm over it now. I don't miss cheese.
2: Not even a little?
1: I don't miss, I'm starting to miss milk chocolate a little bit.
2: How long have you
1: miss butter, but there's a vegan butter that's really good.
2: Yeah, I'm sure it is.
1: Yeah, yeah. It is. Oh, yeah. My, you can't tell.
2: It's like the vegan mayonnaise. I'm sure that's
1: you
2: so tasty.
1: You can't tell with the vegan mayonnaise.
2: My ass.
1: You can't. It doesn't. It might taste a little bit like ass, but not that bad.
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12: Recent survey conducted by Common Sense Media found 1/3 of teenagers prefer AI companions over humans for serious conversations. There's a term for that, social offloading. And experts we talked to warned that this habit could be stunting emotional growth, leaving an already isolated generation who came of age during the pandemic even less prepared for the messiness of human interaction. Sure, AI can help you polish whatever it is you're looking to say, but that's not very human, right? It's the messiness that makes our interactions with each other so real. It's also what makes them so validating, help us to develop our confidence, our voice, our deep bonds with each other. Psychiatrists we talked to encouraged turning to family or friends when you're struggling to express yourself. They are keen to help. I'm Dr. Sanjay Gupta, helping you live a better life.
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Look at that mama, she got it sticking in the cameraman. Oh, look at her, so. And he's up there. What's that? Hawaiian noises. He's banging on the bongos like a chimpanzee. Oh,

Michelle and Travis, Kim St. James, Jordan Last, Steve Gorman Rocks. The best lineup in West Michigan lives on Classic Rock 97, LAV.

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1: 13 on your side weather. Wrap it up, another beautiful day in West Michigan with mostly clear skies. Pretty similar conditions expected tomorrow. Highs will be right around 80. Thursday, some clouds should return to West Michigan. Highs will be in the low 80s. A chance of rain returns on Friday and Saturday. Highs will stay in the low 80s.
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Michigan. Yeah, yeah, yeah. 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